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1: Being on the road definitely influences creative output, I would say. I think there's just this kind of different frequency that your nervous system is operating, you know, on, and it can be really helpful and kind of fuel sometimes, in my experience, like a delirious kind of edge to songwriting, which I've appreciated very much in the past. And it also can be a bit dysregulating, which sometimes means that I don't write music for a couple weeks at a time, and that can feel nerve-wracking in its own way. But I think I try again to just be really present with touring.

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2: better life with Dr. Sanjay Gupta.
17: For years, we've been talking about both the positive and negative effects of being on social media. And I would say, by and large, for older adults, social media is net positive. Not all positive, but net positive. Helps them keep in touch with friends and stay social. But for younger people, social media use, especially heavy use, tends to be net negative. In fact, according to this year's World Happiness Report, youth who use social media more than 5 hours a day reported a lower level of well-being. And researchers who study this sort of thing found that many teens wish these platforms didn't even exist, and yet they can't seem to stop using them. Experts we talked to largely suggested two things. Ideally, along with your friend group, take some time offline. Also, try to recurate your algorithm so it shows you posts that'll make you feel good. I'm Dr. Sanjay Gupta, helping you live a better life.
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Star 102.3, over the weekend, there were reports of bad Father's Day gifts, like a DNA test. Sure, it's not a paternity test, but given on Father's Day, it sure gives off that vibe.

0: Star 1023 with AJ. Here's something to think about. Let's say you were getting married somewhere, and your wedding is set to go down in 11 days, July 3rd. You find out that over the weekend, someone died at your venue. Come to find out, that wasn't the only deaths. There have been many people who have died. This is what Taylor Swift has to weigh out right now. Madison Square Garden has been the home of lots of people dying, from people in boxing rings to concert goers or hockey fans dying at the different events. There have been stampedes that caused deaths. There have been, from what I found earlier, back in 1915, I think it was, a Ringling Brothers cast member fell from one of his stunts and crushed his skull, dying on the spot. Also, lots of different boxers have died from fatal blows. But these are always changing. Like, I Googled how many people have died at Madison Square Garden earlier this morning, and that's how I found out about the Ringling Brothers guy. Just now, I Googled it again, and it showed up nowhere in my search results. So something's going on there. I think it's a bad omen. Would you change your venue?
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5: A better life with Dr. Sanjay Gupta.
6: For decades, the prevailing wisdom for someone who's had a heart attack has been to put them on beta blockers for the rest of their life. But new research suggests that might not be necessary, and that the benefits of these medications probably taper off after a year or two. On the whole, and for the average person, beta blockers are very safe and very effective. But, as with any medication, they can come with a cost. A financial one, and also potential side effects. We're talking about things like fatigue, dizziness, dry mouth, dry eyes. I want to be clear when I say that you absolutely should talk to your doctor before starting or stopping any medication. Point is, if you're years out from a heart attack and you're in otherwise good health, you might want to ask your doctor about discontinuing beta blockers. You want to, of course, keep up a healthy lifestyle, diet, exercise, and sleep. I'm Dr. Sanjay Gupta, helping you live a better life.
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Is the latest trend worth it? Wool diapers. These supposedly can last a month without being washed and only cost $40 to $100, but you'd only need to buy a few of them.

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0: Star 1023, I am AJ with my world famous silly news story of the day. We're not going to get replaced by robots. Let's take a listen to what happened over in Arizona. A DoorDash food delivery robot, it's called Dot the Robot, had a delivery. And it decided it was going to take the food to whoever ordered it, even if a SWAT situation was unfolding. It tried to ride right on through that SWAT situation. All kinds of cops, guns drawn, tense situation, and there's Dot the Robot. Police tried telling it to go away, beat it, and it wasn't listening, so they had to call DoorDash, who sent out a technician and hauled it away in the truck with the food still inside. There's no word on what kind of food was in it or who ordered it. For all we know, it could have been the people, the suspects that were in the building, right? Maybe they ordered DoorDash and they were going to eat. Or maybe it could have been the cops who were like, this thing is taking forever. Let's order some pizza from DoorDash. According to a spokesperson, that wasn't the case. Spokesperson said nobody on their team ordered any pizzas.
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5: A better life with Dr. Sanjay Gupta.
6: For decades, the prevailing wisdom for someone who's had a heart attack has been to put them on beta blockers for the rest of their life. But new research suggests that might not be necessary, and that the benefits of these medications probably taper off after a year or two. On the whole, and for the average person, beta blockers are very safe and very effective. But, as with any medication, they can come with a cost. A financial one, and also potential side effects. We're talking about things like fatigue, dizziness, dry mouth, dry eyes. I want to be clear when I say that you absolutely should talk to your doctor before starting or stopping any medication. Point is, if you're years out from a heart attack and you're in otherwise good health, you might want to ask your doctor about discontinuing beta blockers. You'll want to, of course, keep up a healthy lifestyle, diet, exercise, and sleep. I'm Dr. Sanjay Gupta, helping you live a better life.
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1: I feel by the wayside like everyone else. I hate you, I hate you, I hate you, but I was just kidding myself. Our every moment.

0: I'm going to call Denise in accounting at a company and insist that I was just let go and I just want to come pick up my last check. They must have lost it. I have never worked for this company.
1: Okay.
2: We would know that last name, and I have not seen it in our system. Do you recall your manager's name, sir?
0: Paul Smith.
2: Paul Smith.
0: Yeah.
2: Which store was that? Do you remember?
0: It was the store that's out by the Marriott.
2: There is no store by the Marriott, sir.
0: Well, maybe it was. Okay, maybe it was a Hilton Garden Inn.
2: No, sir. I think you might have the wrong number.
0: I don't.
2: I'm not sure what you're trying to do.
0: Rick Notaboom, look it up. You guys owe me $1,000 and I want my money.
2: Oh. $1,000? How long did you work here?
0: I worked for 2 weeks as a barback and I want my $1,000.
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0: Wow. 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
1: Home Alone star, I feel like that's all we know him from, Macaulay Culkin. He got really emotional, and fans are loving it. He posted a celebrating 9 years of marriage. 9 years of a relationship with his fiance, Brenda Song. And he paid the sweet tribute, and he said, you know, she changed my life forever. But then at the end, he said, my only regret is that we didn't have more time together. Like, he wishes he had met her sooner.
2: That's good. Yeah. That's how you should want to be with your wife. That's cool. They live in a good life in Paris.
1: Yeah.
2: And they raise their kids there, and he's definitely got out of the rat race of Hollywood.
3: That's awesome.
2: Yep. And don't forget Uncle Buck.
3: That's right.
2: Yeah, he had Uncle Buck, Home Alone 1, Home Alone 2. I think money's fine.
1: Yeah. Oh, I was like, how is he still making money, though?
2: Oh, I don't think he needs to.
3: Nah, he's good, dude. Yeah, he's a part of a cult classic.
2: Yeah, he did other movies. We're just not thinking of them.
3: Right, yeah.
1: Tune in on Hey Morton. I'll have fresh dirt every hour. I'm Medina, and that's your 60 Seconds of Dirt.
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1: Well, it's a brand new day. Let's get the show underway. It is Hey Morton. I'm your host, Rick Morton. Welcome to it. There's D-Rock. There's Adina.
2: Hey, Morton.
1: I want to ask you a question to start the show, because there is a city who has a public arts project saying, hey, let's hire artists to do public works of art, and we'll pay these artists to do it.
2: Okay.
1: And I can't tell if this town got trolled or not, because there's two pieces of art in this town that look very nice, and they've done a very nice job with it. But the city residents were mad about it, and the city council said, nope, the art is going to stay. So my question is, did these people get trolled or not? I'll share it with you next.
2: And you know, I love fast food. It's like my thing, right? And I just found out that Chick-fil-A, even though they have ruled the satisfactory, I guess, customer satisfaction world.
1: Yeah, they're always number one in customer satisfaction.
2: They're not. Not anymore. They have been dethroned for the first time in a few years. I'm going to share what fans are loving more than Chick-fil-A. They're saying, no, these people are doing it right and everyone else has to follow. I am shocked. I'll share what that is next.

0: It's a brand new day. Let's get the show underway. It is Hey Morton. I'm your host, Rick Morton. There's Adina.
1: Hey Morton.
0: There's D-Rock. I want to start out the show by asking you if this town, did they get trolled? It's a town in Maryland. And a judge has ruled that there's nothing wrong with a couple of sculptures that the city paid to commission an artist to do.
1: Okay.
0: They're nice sculptures as part of a public art project. And it turns out people are mad because the artist created two very oversized, glossy sculptures. One's an eggplant and one's a peach.
1: Oh, my God.
0: The people are not happy about it and wanted it removed.
2: There was, you know, a huge debacle, you know, because of the sexual innuendos with the peach and the eggplant. Everybody on the street was signing. They came in. Where can I sign these petitions? We want the peach to stay. We want, you know, we want it here. We love it.
3: It's just something different. People, it catches your eye and you see it and you say, wow, yeah, this is great. So it's just exciting.
4: I don't think it's that serious. I think it's a little fun piece of fruit. And if you're going to get your panties in a twist about that, then that's all you.
0: Yeah. I don't know.
1: No,
0: I'm kind of mad, though, to pay tax money to make a big eggplant. It's like, we get it. We're not stupid.
1: Yeah, I don't want that. That's big, dumb.
0: It's nice. They're like nice, glossy, what look like they could be made of glass, but it's metal sculptures.
1: What a waste of money.
0: A total waste of money to have a giant, two giant peaches and a large eggplant.
1: Like, dude, we get it.
0: Yes.
1: But no.
0: But why did you do that? Yep.
1: I'm offended for them.
0: Right.
1: You
0: it's
1: know?
0: Like you made sexual emojis.
1: Yeah.
0: I mean, just be honest with it. So,
1: oh,
0: yeah, the
1: weird.
0: City's the city. The judge said, "Hey, they can stay.
1: Oh
0: we like
1: God.
0: It, and they get to stay." So, and I mean, the peaches and the eggplants are like as big as a person.
1: Wow!
0: So it's pretty like, oh my gosh.
1: Give it a few days; it'll get like destroyed or like graffitied. Even
0: yeah,
1: worse. Yeah,
0: get vandalized.
1: Gosh.
0: Yeah.
1: Okay, for more than like a decade, Chick-fil-A has basically ruled fast food when it comes to customer satisfaction. People love that, you know, they say like their little have a great day. I can't remember exactly what they say.
0: I don't either, but there's always seven people in the drive-thru.
1: Yes.
0: Someone's getting trained all the time.
1: But not anymore. Turns out, according to the American Customer Satisfaction Index, which I didn't know that existed and I didn't know I could participate in, but not anymore. Chick-fil-A has just been dethroned by guess what? Food chain. I can't even call it fast food chain. I guess it is.
0: Probably Arby's because they're like, oh my God, thank you. Somebody showed up. Thank you so much.
1: They roll out the red carpet
0: yes.
1: for you.
0: Come here. Sit down. Sit down. Oh, look.
1: Oh my God.
0: It's a customer.
1: Paying one.
0: Oh my God. You're going to order? Yes.
1: No, it's not Arby's.
0: What?
1: It's Jersey Mike's.
0: Oh, yeah. 100%.
1: What? They have just rated so well. People, fans love that their customer experience is always the exact same. It's very, they're saying they're very reliable. The food, the customer service, yeah. The prices, like there's no surprises.
0: No, you know what? Now, when I do Jersey Mike's, I go online and I order it. It tells me it's going to be ready at a certain time. It's always ready at that time. It's never late. Not only that, when I walk in, I say, it's for Rick. Oh, yeah, here you go. They hand it right to me. You're never waiting. You don't wait around. Now, I don't go in line to get this sandwich made, but it's probably real nice, and the food is really good.
1: It is.
0: It is really fresh. I'll tell you what. If you try to give me the exact same sub sandwich with Jersey Mike's and Subway, I would know immediately.
1: Oh, for sure.
0: Yes. Yeah, so it's superior.
1: I just feel like you can't put them in the same category as like a drive-through place. Because I feel like a drive-through place, any place, Chick-fil-A, McDonald's, anybody, it is way more chaotic. And so for them to have like good customer service means like they're working at a higher level than just a few guys on a grill slicing up some meat.
0: Yeah,
1: no offense.
0: I mean, yeah. But then again, when it's lunchtime and you don't have to wait and your food's always on time and you know what? It's never wrong. Have you ever had a Jersey Mike's where you're like, oh, they didn't get it right?
1: No. Mm-mm.
0: It's always
1: right.
0: Well,
1: because I'm standing there hovering over telling them what to do.
0: Oh.
1: You know?
0: Well, that's, you're
1: a little
0: the
1: more.
0: One.
1: A little more.
0: That's why you're not in the customer satisfaction index because you never are. Zero. It's always zero. It's always zero.
1: That's so true.
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17: A Better Life with Dr. Sanjay Gupta.
18: Few people now have asked me about a TikTok trend that they've come across. It's called 75 Hard. The challenge was created by entrepreneur and author Andy Frisella, who calls it a, quote, transformative mental toughness program and an Ironman for your brain. So here's what it entails. Eat a structured diet with no alcohol, drink a gallon of water, read 10 pages of nonfiction, take a progress photo, and complete 2 45-minute workouts, one of them outdoors, every day for 75 days. Quite a challenge. We asked CNN fitness contributor Dana Santis about this, who reminded us that sustainable fitness isn't about punishment or proving discipline through extremes. It's about building habits that integrate into your lifestyle in a way that feels supportive and repeatable. If you ask me, that's going to be the key to long-term success. I'm Dr. Sanjay Gupta, helping you live a better life.
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2: All right, let's get a tease. What's coming up in the dirt?
3: Oh my gosh, George Lucas is coming out of retirement, and it's totally not even for Star Wars.
2: I didn't know he was retired. Feel bad. I mean, because there's new Star Wars stuff every 5 minutes. I just figure he's doing it. Yeah.
3: I'll share what new project he's attached to. It'll blow your mind. It's next in the Daily Dirt.

0: George Lucas is out of retirement, and I'm going to share what project he just attached himself to. I can't wait. But first, Ella Langley was on stage the other night, and she decided to just, I guess, take a moment and share with the audience and get a little personal, which she doesn't often do. But she says now she's turning to God during times of struggle instead of other stuff. Take a listen.
1: I've read my Bible almost every single day. Instead of trying to go to other things like I have before, either men or drugs or other feelings, to try to make myself feel a certain way, I go to him first.
2: Oh, that's, you know, I didn't know the drugs were an alternative for her. She didn't strike me as someone's like, maybe she just, well, I don't want to get into all the details of drugs, but.
0: I don't, same. I was the same. I was like, wait, did she really say drugs? No, what? She doesn't strike me like a girl who parties crazy or does stuff like
2: right,
0: that.
2: I didn't get that vibe, but you never know what people are going through, so good for her.
0: Yeah. George Lucas is out of retirement, and it's not even for like a Star Wars project. He is
2: the new shift manager at In-N-Out in Marin County.
0: I can't wait.
2: It's like, we finally got one. I've always wanted to do this.
0: I love the big safety pins.
2: And I'll be making potato french fries with the potato masher. It's really cool. I have one at my house. You're like driving through the drive-thru. Like, I swear to God, I saw George Lucas flipping burgers at In-N-Out. Like, that's, I'm thinking that can't be him.
0: Oh my God. He's actually voicing a character in the upcoming movie Minions and Monsters.
2: Oh, that's cool.
0: So it's not clear if he's going to be a human character, a monster, or a minion, but the studio behind it, which is under the Universal Studios umbrella, the CEO said that George is actually already talking about a role he wants to do in the next Minions Monsters movie because he had such a good time.
2: Now, what if he's not good at it and he's like, you know, I really want to do this again. Like, oh. Dang it. All right.
0: The voice didn't really land.
2: Yeah, like, all right, well, what are you going to do? Okay.
0: All right.
2: Yeah.
0: Got to give it to
3: a
0: you.
3: Record-breaking couple got married in their hundreds. Congratulations to Marjorie Feiterman, 102, and Bernie Littman, 100. Let me be the first to say to the happy couple, so when are you guys having kids?
0: I'm Medina on Hey Morton, and that's your Daily Dirt.
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2: No matter what you ask us, we'll answer it. We just jump in and tell you what we think, and even if it's not flattering to ourselves, we tell the truth. It's called Hey Morton. Hit us up with your questions. Hey Morton on Instagram. Sheila wants to know, hey Morton, out of the three of you, who dominates at board games?
5: Ooh.
2: I want to see what we think about that. Because
0: okay.
2: If you're good at board games, you kind of have like a strategic mind, I think.
5: Mm.
2: All right, we'll find out next. And not like shoots and ladders, like legit board games. It's next here on Hey Morton.

0: Anything you want to know, we'll answer it. You just ask us in our DMs. Send your question via DM at Hey Morton on Instagram. Sheila wants to know, Hey Morton, out of the three of you, who dominates the most at board games?
1: Ooh.
0: And I'm not going to answer that right away.
2: I'll put myself out there and I'll say I'm not the greatest at it, but I'm the pettiest because I'm not good at board games. I feel like board games, to me at least, are pretty much luck, right? You kind of get the luck of the draw. If you roll the dice on a game or if you have to, anything of that nature is all good luck, dude. But outside of that, like, I'm going to tax you. Like, if you land on my property or if you, I'm going to be petty. That's it. That's the best that I can do.
0: It is luck because it is a roll of the dice. However, mathematically, you kind of look at it and go, well, there's a probability. Like, Yahtzee is the perfect game where you're like, okay, look, I know getting three of a kind is going to be a lot more rare than a full house.
2: Yeah.
0: So I'm going to take this three of a kind or vice versa, whatever.
2: Right.
0: So you do have to have some strategy on that one.
2: Mm-hmm.
0: But other than that, yeah, you're right. It's kind of just luck of the dice. And so are you going to land on Park Place or do you just keep boardwalk and that's it? What are you going to do? What about you?
1: I don't play board games. I never have. I've never played Monopoly. I did Yahtzee one time last year, and I was almost in tears how confused I was, and I hated it, every moment of it.
2: Really?
0: Wait, Yahtzee confused you? Why?
2: To tears?
1: I didn't like it at all.
0: What was confusing you?
1: It was three of us were playing, so maybe, my friend was trying to keep score. I don't know. I don't even think we were playing it correctly.
0: Right, I don't either, because you keep your own score.
2: Yeah.
0: You got to keep your own score.
1: She kept the score for all of us.
0: No.
2: Oh, that's where you messed up.
0: Yeah.
1: It was bad.
0: Your friend didn't know Yahtzee.
1: Yeah, me neither. So it didn't help. The only game thing that I ever played, and I was kind of good at it, but I was really little, was Chinese checkers, which is so random. But besides that, no. I don't play board games. I don't even know how to really do, like, Goldfish or whatever that. What is it called? Uno?
2: What? Uno?
1: Not even Uno.
0: You don't know how to. Okay.
1: I don't.
0: We are definitely doing
2: we
0: Uno.
2: We have to.
0: On YouTube Live, we're going to play Uno. You will love it.
2: One of us is going to get in a fight, but it's going to be great.
0: It's fun.
1: I'm no joke. Like, I just have never played them.
0: All right. Well, good. Because I know how to cheat at Uno really good.
2: Draw 100.
0: Yeah. Yep. All right. So I'm going to say me, but you know what? I'm willing to teach you to get better because I like competition.
1: Yeah, that would be fun.
0: Yeah, all right.
1: And I want to play Monopoly. I mean, I know all the pieces, and I've just heard so
0: much
1: about it.
0: That's too much. Listen, if Yahtzee's got you screwed up, not Monopoly.
2: Right.
0: Yes. You'll be like, never again.
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0: All right, let's play Guess Words. This is a fun game. All you got to do is guess words from the clues you get from D-Rock or Adina. And I'll tell you what, this is pretty easy to play. If you've played in your car, you know what I'm talking about. You just hear their clues and you guess words. But could you do it if you were playing live? You've probably wondered that. Now's your chance to find out. 866-570-1903 is our phone number. I wonder how many words you think you're going to get today.
1: I'm going to shoot for like 9. Why not? I don't think I've ever actually said that out loud. Ooh.
2: Okay, that's cool.
1: It's a little scary.
2: Nice. I'll match that.
0: All right. D-Rock says 9. Okay.
2: Yeah.
0: We got big ballers today. So
1: I'd like to change my answer. 10. Just kidding.
0: I know you've never said that.
2: Yeah, right. Yeah.
0: All right, let's play. Let's see. Sky's the limit. 866-570-1903. Help Adina out. Help D-Rock out. Grab one of them, and let's play Guess Words next here on Hey Morton.

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1: It's our phone prank, the phone jibber. I'm going to call Denise in accounting at a company and insist that I was just let go and I just want to come pick up my last check. They must have lost it. I have never worked for this company.
2: Okay.
3: We would know that last name, and I have not seen it in our system. Do you recall your manager's name, sir?
1: Paul Smith.
3: Paul Smith.
1: Yeah.
3: Which store was that? Do you remember?
1: It was the store that's out by the Marriott.
3: There is no store by the Marriott, sir.
1: Well, maybe it was, okay, maybe it was a Hilton Garden Inn.
3: No, sir. I think you might have the wrong number.
1: I don't.
3: I'm not sure what you're trying to do.
1: Rick Notaboom, look it up. You guys owe me $1,000 and I want my money.
3: Oh. $1,000? How long did you work here?
1: I worked for 2 weeks as a barback and I want my $1,000.
4: What?
1: Wow. I just want my check. Where's my check? It's our phone prank, the phone jibba, next here on Hey Morton.

0: I'm about to prank call Denise. She works in accounting at a very large company that has many outlets across the country, and tell her, hey, I just got fired and I would like to get my last check. I have never worked for this company. I'm just going to give her names and places and see if I can find out where's my check. It's our phone prank, the phone, Jibba.
1: Accounting, it's Denise.
0: Yeah, hi, Denise. This is Rick, and I wanted to call. I wanted to know where to go to pick up my last check. My last day was last Thursday, so I wanted. I hadn't heard from anyone where to pick up my check, and they gave me your number.
1: Okay, what's your last name?
0: Noteboom. Noteboom. Rick Noteboom.
1: Okay, let me see if I have that. I'm sorry, we don't have anybody in the system with that name.
0: Really? Did you do a Noteboom? Because sometimes they do 1-0. Did you do a Noteboom? Because sometimes they do 1-0.
1: Nope, still nothing.
0: Well, I don't know what to tell you. I got done with my shift last Thursday, and they said they would have a check for me, because I asked for the money right then, and they said that I would have to wait, so... You're the person
1: well,
0: that
1: you
0: has
1: know
0: to...
1: What? You we, have don't, to, we don't have anybody in our system with that name, so
0: I understand.
1: Are you sure you work here?
0: I'm sure I worked here. I would know where I worked.
1: Yeah, I'm sorry. We don't have anybody by that name.
0: Okay, well, what do I do at this point?
1: Well, you would probably have to contact HR to see if anybody has a name like that. There's no name in our system right now, so I can't help you.
0: Okay, you could help me a little bit. I mean, it seems like there's something you could do.
1: I'm looking through the whole system, and I can't see Rick Noteboom.
0: Okay, no Rick Noteboom anywhere in the world.
1: No.
0: Okay.
1: We would know that last name, and I have not seen it in our system. Do you recall your manager's name, sir?
0: Paul Smith.
1: Paul Smith.
0: Yeah.
1: Which store was that? Do you remember?
0: It was the store that's out by the Marriott.
1: There is no store by the Marriott, sir.
0: Well, maybe it was a Hilton Garden Inn.
1: No, sir. I think you might have the wrong number.
0: I don't.
1: I'm not sure what you're trying to do.
0: Rick Noteboom, look it up. You guys owe me $1,000 and I want my money.
1: $1,000? How long did you work here?
0: I worked for 2 weeks as a barback, and I want my $1,000.
1: Sir, I'm sorry, but we don't have you in our system.
0: Well, my name is Rick Noteboom, so you don't have to call me sir. And two, you owe me $1,000. I know.
1: I don't have anybody in our system.
0: Well,
1: I don't know who you work for. That's awful
0: convenient, isn't it? That all of a sudden I'm a missing person now, right?
1: No, I'm not going to file a missing person.
0: Okay, well then just give me my
1: anybody in our
0: just
1: system.
0: Give me my $1,000 and I'll be fine. You give me $1,000, I get $1,000. End of story. Because I want my $1,000.
1: We don't have anybody in our system with that name.
0: Okay, you've said that like.
1: You
0: said that like 50 times. I heard you, but I know I'm a real person, and I
1: know
0: I poured a lot of ice.
1: You know what? This is really weird and suspicious. I don't know.
0: What's suspicious about it? I'm a person. You have my...
1: Everything, because I do not have your name at all, your date of birth. I have nothing on file.
0: You never even asked me my date of birth. Now, that's suspicious. I think you guys are taking my money and probably going to the casino with it. Are you having a good time? What kind of drinks did you order? Did you put it all on black?
1: I'm sorry. I don't have to argue with this. I have other phone calls to take.
0: Well,
1: I don't know what's going on.
0: Probably other people. You don't know who they are, huh?
1: No, sir. We keep records all the time of the people that we employ.
0: You owe me I'll tell you what. I'm going to come down there and you can have my $1,000 ready, or you could let me borrow your car for a month.
1: You can come down to the office.
0: Yes.
1: I
0: and
1: don't
0: you
1: mind
0: let me
1: at
0: borrow,
1: all.
0: And if you don't have my money, you let me borrow your car,
1: general
0: right?
1: managers. You can talk to whoever you want, but you know what? I cannot give you your money.
0: I'm
1: going to
0: borrow your car. I'm going to put a new air freshener in it, because I'm sure it probably doesn't smell that good. And I'm going to drive around.
1: I'm going to hang up. Can
0: I just tell you one more thing?
1: Come down to the office.
0: Okay, just one more thing. One more thing.
1: Okay.
0: The last thing I want to tell you is that you're on the radio right now. This is a phone prank, Denise. It's the phone, Jibba.
1: Oh, my gosh. You know what? I knew something was up. Your voice sounded super familiar. Oh, my gosh. I knew I was old.
0: Will you please look up Rick Noteboom just one more time for me?
1: Oh, I'm sorry. Maybe I'll look up Jibba.

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1: Coming up next in What's Trending, man in Florida was pulled over by police for going 110 miles per hour.
2: Wow.
1: And when you hear his explanation, you will laugh out loud at the fact that this man was even street racing to begin with.
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1: Here's what's trending, what you'll be talking about when you get into work. Oh, this one's wild. This poor man was caught street racing. His name is William Bosworth. Listen to this.
2: So is there any reason you guys are street racing? Because you're 110 and he's 125.
1: Now, by the way, he's in his 80s.
3: He's in his 80s?
1: Yes.
3: Oh, my God.
1: Street racing in his 80s.
2: So is there any reason you guys are street racing? Because you're 110 and he's 125.
4: That guy, he swerved at me, and he shouldn't have done that.
2: Okay.
4: I am out just having a little ride in my favorite car.
3: Yes, sir.
1: Yeah. He's like, you know what? What's it going to do? I'm an old man, 85 years old.
3: He's like, go ahead. Give me the ticket.
1: Yeah. Like, he was in a Nissan sports car doing 110.
3: Wow.
1: At 85 years old. And look, the guy swerved at him. What's he supposed to do? He's got to race him. Oh, you want to race, do you, kid?
3: Zero. Yeah.
1: He's like, yeah, that youngin' over there. The guy's like 53. Yes. Yeah. 85 years old doing 110. I think at that age, it's like, you know what? You get to do your age plus 50.
3: For sure.
1: Right? There you go. Yeah. Turns out a game of pickleball took a violent turn. I don't know. How does pickleball get so violent? I don't get it.
3: I know.
1: I've had it happen, right?
3: I've had it happen, yes.
1: How?
3: People get crazy competitive. And you know what? Those serves are explosive. And so when you hit that, when you get the ball on your end, you're like, hey, dude, chill. And that's where the argument starts.
1: How does a wiffle ball ever become explosive? I don't get that.
3: It's because it's close proximity. Like, you're only like a few feet away from the person. So I feel like you're always wondering, like, where is this about to hit me? Oh. I think that's at least for me.
1: Well, took a violent turn in Florida. A woman assaulted a stranger, basically hitting him in the head with her paddle multiple times. She's facing felony battery charges. Oh. And here's a girl named Stacy who works at Old Coast Pickleball and was surprised.
5: That wouldn't be the one who I would pick that would be feisty at all, that would have trouble coming his way. It would hurt a lot. I can't imagine doing it to anybody.
3: I'm surprised the story isn't about me.
1: I know, right? Really? I'm like, it's pickleball. Who could be mad about it? It's not even real. It's not even like an actual real sport.
3: I would be chasing someone with my paddle. Like, Leo, knock it off.
1: Oh, my gosh. It's the worst.
3: Oh, my God.
1: Yeah, ladies, I would not expect this lady to do that. Yeah.
6: According to new research, in the wild, chimpanzees likely ingest the equivalent of several alcoholic drinks every day. The chimps imbibe alcohol by guzzling ripe fruit, which puts their ethanol intake at about 14 grams per day. You're telling me that animals that fling their poop might be drunk?
1: All right. I'm Rick, and now you know what's trending here on Hey Morton.
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13: A Better Life with Dr. Sanjay Gupta.
0: By age 35, two-thirds of American men will experience some degree of noticeable hair loss. And by age 50, about 85% of men will have significantly thinning hair. That's according to the American Hair Loss Association. Now, one dermatologist explained that hair loss can either be genetic or it can be triggered by stress, illness, surgery, medications, major life events. No matter the cause, a lot of men, understandably, are frustrated by hair loss because it seems like a loss of control. You can take great care of your scalp by all sorts of expensive lotions and potions, but that might not matter. There are some tried and true medications that might work, like minoxidil or finasteride. But another solution is just shaving it off. And I've heard more and more how liberating this can be for a lot of guys. That's the ultimate control of their appearance. I'm Dr. Sanjay Gupta, helping you live a better life.
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3: All right, let's get a tease. What's coming up next in the dirt?
4: Nikki Hilton Rothschild just made a really strange comment that has the comment section on the internet going, girl, what are you talking about? I'll share what Nikki said. See what you think next in the Daily Dirt.

0: Nikki Hilton is kind of going a little viral for a little comment she made. I think she was trying to be relatable, but it didn't land. But first, you know, Tom Holland and Zendaya are now married. We recently found out, but they've been together since 2016, like a decade. Turns out, though, it wasn't until 2017 when Zendaya first fell hard, like, what is the phrase?
1: Head over heels.
0: Head over heels for Tom. And it was a specific moment, she says. The two of them competed against each other on the show Lip Sync Battle. And, like, you had to, like, really go all out.
1: Oh, I remember that.
0: Song.
1: Yeah.
0: Yeah. And Tom went viral because he basically did a drag performance for Rihanna's song Umbrella. And he wore, like, fishnets and, like, a black leather thing. Like, he went all out. Turns out that was the moment. Zendaya says it took so much confidence for a straight guy to pull off drag that in that moment, that was when she fell for him.
1: Huh. I'm not 100% sure I buy that.
0: I also wish that wasn't a part of their story, you know?
1: Yeah. Well, you know, your father came out dressed all up. What?
0: He was wearing heels and singing Umbrella, Ella, and I thought, I love him.
1: Now that guy's confident.
0: What?
1: I've done things where I've been confident and it didn't land the same.
0: No.
1: Dad, get off the roof. I got this. It's not the same.
0: No.
1: Oh, okay.
0: Nikki Hilton Rothschild is, you know, part of a huge billionaire dynasty family. The Rothschilds are so famous for banking and just doing amazing business. And then her being
1: and
0: a Hilton.
1: And conspiracy theories, right?
0: Oh, yeah.
1: There were always conspiracies.
0: And then, of course, she's also a Hilton. Like, this woman is rolling in money. And yet, she decided to get on TikTok and share, like, these five things that she's kind of over when it comes to, like, doing in her daily life.
1: Okay.
0: And the first comment has everyone rolling their eyes. Take a listen.
2: Five things I am obsessed with this week. Number one, bare nails. I didn't ever think I'd say that, but it's practical. It's saving me time. It's saving me money. So I'm embracing it.
1: Okay, well, bare nails, got it. But you know what? Honestly, even the birds sound rich.
0: Like, where are you?
1: I know. I'm
0: what
1: in the
0: meadow?
1: Cotswolds. Yeah. I have a huge this.
2: Five things I am obsessed with this
1: Those
2: week.
1: Birds don't sound
2: Number
1: that good
2: one,
1: where I live.
2: It's like, caw, caw! I don't ever think I'd say that, but
1: it's like, are you in your aviary? Oh,
0: oh
1: man.
0: My God.
1: Yeah, where I'm like, it's just different.
0: Yep.
1: Wow, way to go.
3: 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It's a great way to make sure your death is ruled a suicide.
1: Oh, wow.
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1: Anything you want to know, we'll answer it. You just have to ask us in the DMs at Hey Morton.
0: Peter asked, hey, Morton, if you guys could go on a self-help personal, like, retreat, well, what would you go and fix?
1: Oh, boy, that's personal. Retreat.
0: Yeah.
1: All right. Oh, I know right away. All right, It's next here on Hey, Morton.

0: Anything you want to know, we'll answer it. Just hit us up in the DMs at Hey Morton.
1: Peter asked, Hey Morton, if you could go on a self-help retreat, what would you go and fix?
0: Oh, man. I will give either of you $1 million if you can figure mine out.
1: Oh, gosh.
0: $1 million.
1: Oh, I would think you want to fix so small, little, inconvenient things in life don't bother you. Because like a dirty spoon in a sink will bother you.
0: Yes. If you're if the garbage starts to get overflowed, I'm angry by that.
1: Yeah.
0: Would you do that? See? Throw it out.
1: Okay.
0: When the garbage is full. Yeah. It's not it, but that may be the one I need.
1: It's like daily tasks around the house that you just have to manage and feel.
0: I need that guy from the Allstate commercial. Like, no, it's not that big a deal.
2: Yeah, relax,
0: it's not that
2: bro.
0: Big a deal, dude. It's just the garbage. Throw it out.
1: Okay, it's not that.
0: No, it's not that. What's yours, D-Rock?
2: Mine would be, listen, I would put on some comfy slippers, a robe, lay out on the balcony, and delete all the duplicates and unnecessary names in my phone book. I have so much crap in my phone book, on my phone, like contacts. If I went through right now and scrolled through, I couldn't tell you who they were.
0: Oh, okay.
2: Wow. I don't know why I have them. And this is like accumulated ever since I've ever owned an iPhone. Because you know how you just transfer from phone to phone, data to data?
0: Mm-hmm.
2: Yeah, I don't even know these.
0: You don't have like notes on everybody?
2: Some of them, yes. I don't. I'm like, I don't even, is this person alive?
1: I actually did that a few years ago during COVID.
0: Mm-hmm.
1: And it is great because now I know exactly who's in my contacts. Like, no extra weird, like, who's mic number 3, you know?
2: Yeah, like, I'm at a point now, like, if someone called my phone, I'd be like, hey, cool, it says your name, but I don't remember where I remember you from.
0: Oh, man, I kind of like that mystery when I answer.
1: No!
0: Rick! Like, what's up?
2: I get anxiety,
1: hey!
2: Man.
0: So are we doing it or not? I'm like, I don't know. Yeah. I don't know at all.
2: Let's see what today brings.
0: Yeah, but it feels like gambling. Yeah, yes, we are. Let's do it. What did I do?
1: That's so great.
0: That's good. What's yours?
1: Mine would be to go
0: By the
1: like,
0: way, we're asking, if you were sent to a personal retreat, what would you fix?
1: I would do like a self-help, how to be a more of a compassionate person. Because I do struggle with that. Like, if I see someone who, and they're not down on their luck, like, really, but if they're like, oh, I had to wake up earlier today and I have this going on, and you want, you know, they want you to feel bad or you know, I just don't. And it's a problem. I really do think it's a problem that I don't have enough compassion for other people because I just go, okay, cool.
0: No wonder Mr. Rogers creeps you out.
2: Yeah, dude.
1: Suck it up, the weirdo.
2: She's like, oh, but did you die? Like,
1: So I would like to go to a self-help retreat and learn, I guess, acquire some compassion.
2: To be nice?
1: Yes.
0: All right, well, there's that. That's a noble goal. Mine would be to go to, it would be like a month long.
2: Okay.
0: And I would have to be in intense classes for 8 to 10 hours a day with like little breaks.
1: Oh my God.
0: I could imagine I would go somewhere in like Japan where it's very like quiet and serene and focused and improve my handwriting.
1: Oh, yes. You have a horrible
0: handwriting. It's awful.
1: You write like a doctor.
0: Yeah. Well, worse. Yeah. We'll say this. And it's not that I don't try. My hands shake. I don't know why. They always have shake. They always shake. And so it's very hard for me to write and not have it go crazy.
2: Adina, listen, respectfully, one time Rick wrote something to me and I was like, I don't know if these are shapes or letters.
0: Yeah.
2: It's like
0: I'm not
2: going to
0: defend my writing at all.
1: Like,
0: it is. It is. It's a puzzle.
2: Is this an eagle or an A?
1: Imagine him trying to, like, God forbid, rob a bank and he like slides the note and they're looking at it like, I don't know what it says. They're panicking. What do I do? I don't know.
0: You want to make a deposit? What do you
2: want
0: to do?
2: I don't know what you want, man.
0: Read it. They're like, I'd love to. How about you take a retreat?
1: Yeah.
0: All right. That's my new goal, is to have good handwriting. In fact, you know what? It's 2026. In 2027, I'm going to have good handwriting.
2: I respect that. Yeah.
0: Yeah. Well, we'll see.
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0: You know, if you like playing our games, this is about the time of day we play a game every day. 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We save our, we turn cameras on in here and record this, and then we upload it to our YouTube page so you can pause the game, like a Beat the Bosnian or, you know, like What You Say, any of these games. And what you get to do is play your version on your time, and when we ask the questions, you answer them, and then compare scores and see how you do when you hit play, because we give the answers as well.
1: Yeah.
0: And so if you love that and you guys want something fun to do later on with the family, if you're in the car, boy, road trips are coming. It's a great way on road trips to play games in the car. Play what you say, whatever. Go to YouTube.com/HeyMorton. 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It's called What'd you say? I'm going to give you a word and its definition. You just have to tell me if it's real or fake. I know you love playing this game.
1: Yes.
0: Dina is always tempted to run out and get in her car and call.
1: Seriously.
0: It's time to play. What you say? Next, here on Hey Morton.

0: It is Hey Morton with Adina, D-Rock, and me, Rick. On Tuesdays, we play a game where all you have to do is know the English language. Pretty simple. We call it...
1: What did you say?
0: Stephanie's on the phone. Good morning, Stephanie. How are you?
2: Hi, good morning.
0: Well, let's play a game. Here's how this works. I'm going to give you a word. I'm going to give you its definition. You have 5 seconds to tell me, is it real or fake? Get 3 right, you win. 3 wrong, you're out. So let's pay attention. Ooh. And today is, I think it's hard. I don't know, but it's always kind of hard on this game. Here we go. Real okay. or fake? Heliolatry. Heliolatry. Sun worship is heliolatry. Is that real or fake?
2: Fake.
0: Ooh, that's a real word.
3: Wow, that's a cool word.
0: Yes, there's idolatry. Oh. There's heliolatry, worship of the sun. And you can see it in the wrinkled skin of those people in Palm Springs. I'm a heliolatrist. I know. All right, here's your next word. Ready?
2: Ready.
0: Crepitation. That's with a C. Crepitation. A crackling or rattling sound is crepitation. Real or fake?
2: Real.
0: Very good. A real word.
4: Okay.
0: All right. Here we go. Next word. Lumefaction. Lumefaction. The sudden appearance of understanding after prolonged confusion. You're like, oh, lumefaction.
2: Sounds real. I'm going to go real.
0: Wrong.
4: You know what that, see, I know what you did there. That was funny. Like the light bulb.
0: Yes.
4: Like to illuminate.
2: Yes.
0: Yes. Right. Lumefaction. No.
2: Yeah.
0: Not a word.
3: It should be.
4: Yeah. It really should be.
0: Okay.
2: Tricky this morning.
4: You're right.
0: Well, that's the idea of the game. I'm not like, bread, something you eat bread. Out of flour. You're like, let me see. Give me a minute.
4: Here's a curveball. Happy.
0: All right. Here's your next word. Ready?
2: Okay.
0: Poco curante. Poco curante. Oh. A person who is indifferent or unconcerned. Poco curante.
2: I'm going to go real.
0: Very good. That's a real word.
4: That sounds like
0: 2-2.
4: Sounds like marinade.
3: Yeah, that's straight up made up. What? I was
2: it
3: so confident.
2: It sounded made up, but I went real because I had a feeling.
4: There you
0: All
4: go.
0: Right, here we go. Here's a word for you. Scintilla. S-C-I-N-T-I-L-L-A. Scintilla, a tiny trace or spark of something.
2: I'm going to go real.
0: That is correct.
4: Nice.
0: You win.
3: Oh, my God. Woo!
0: Did you know that was real?
3: No, all of these sounded fake today.
0: You know when someone goes, did you find any evidence? No, we didn't even find a scintilla of evidence. You'll hear that word a lot now, probably, because it's used a lot. I thought everyone would know that one.
3: I use smidge.
0: Smidge is good.
4: A teench.
0: But smidge also sounds fake, but it's a real word, right? Yeah. Hey, should we let Adina try one?
3: Oh, my God.
4: Yes.
0: Okay, you want to try one, Adina?
3: I'm ready.
0: All right, let me see.
3: My brain is off for this game today because I thought those were all fake, okay?
0: You thought they were all fake?
3: Oh, my God.
0: All right. Here's one for you. Mumpsimus. Mumpsimus, a person who stubbornly clings to an old customer belief despite evidence it is wrong. Mumpsimus.
3: Sounds like me. Yeah, you know, I think that's real.
0: Yes, your picture's next to the definition.
4: Oh, wow, look at that. You made it, girl.
0: You did it. Everybody won. I think we should get out while we're ahead.
3: Yes. Yeah.
0: Thank you for playing. What you say, what you say, what good job, everybody.
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14: A better life with Dr. Sanjay Gupta.
15: Osteoporosis affects millions of people in the United States and around the world. It's a disease that basically causes someone's bones to become weak, brittle, and porous, which can increase their risk of fractures. Now, the good news here is there are things you can do other than, or in addition to, taking medications to prevent fractures before it's too late. One is to up your intake of calcium and vitamin D. You also want to eat more protein. One functional medicine dietitian told us that that helps build muscle, and if you're building muscle strength, then you are also building bone strength. You want to be mindful of your workouts. The best ways to build bone density, one therapist told us, are going to be resistance exercises like lifting weights, and also exercises that make your bones take a bit of an impact, such as jumping or even running, just loading the bones a little bit more. I'm Dr. Sanjay Gupta, helping you live a better life.
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1: It's our phone prank, the phone jibba. I'm going to call a restaurant and make a reservation. Now, I don't know when I want to eat, but I know I want to come in at some time. So I'm reserving the opportunity to reserve whenever I want.
2: Wow.
1: So reservation for a reservation.
3: Okay, so you want me to just place... Like, leave open the table just for you.
1: For that day.
3: And
1: but not the whole day.
3: Day.
1: No, not the whole day. Just, it's kind of
3: so
1: like...
3: you want a reservation for a reservation?
1: Well, kind of, yeah. All I'm saying is, I guarantee you that a table will be filled on Saturday. Everybody know, always leave one table open because we might have some people coming in. So you could fill,
3: okay,
1: right? Because is the restaurant ever completely full? Not really, right?
3: A Saturday night, it's
1: well, I don't know if we're coming at night or in the afternoon. It could be early.
3: But that's why you make a reservation.
1: That's what I'm trying to do. It's our phone prank, the phone jibba, next here on Hey Morton.

0: All right, we're about to prank call a restaurant. I'm going to call and get reservations for a Saturday night or afternoon. Or you know what? I don't really know when I want to come in. Just leave a table open. Okay. It's a reservation for a reservation.
1: Oh, man.
0: It's our phone prank. The phone, Jibba.
2: Hey, Charles, how can I help you?
0: Yeah, hi. I'd like to make a reservation for a party of four for Saturday.
2: Okay, sure. What time?
0: You know what? That's interesting. I don't have the exact time yet, so what I want to do is just put me down for a table for Saturday, and then that Saturday I'll call you with a specific time, because I have friends that are coming in, and I don't know exactly when they're going to get there, so I'd hate to tell you too early and then miss the table. So I just want to lock down a table for that day, and then that day I'll give you the specific time.
2: It doesn't work that way. I need to have a time in order to reserve.
0: No. I know, but Saturday for sure. Just set aside one table, and then I'll call you Saturday with the time. I just want to reserve a table.
2: Okay, but so you want me to just place, like, leave open a table just for you
0: for that day,
2: and
0: but not the whole day. No, not the whole day. Just it's kind of
2: so
0: like
2: you want a reservation for a reservation.
0: Well, kind of, yeah. All I'm saying is, I guarantee you that a table will be filled on Saturday. Everybody know, always leave one table open because we might have some people coming in. So you could fill,
2: okay, but,
0: right? Because is the restaurant ever completely full? Not really, right?
2: On a Saturday night, it's,
0: well, I don't know if we're coming at night or in the afternoon. It could be early.
2: But that's why you make a reservation. So that
0: I am making a reservation.
2: Tables. However, you need to have a specific time.
0: It's kind of like,
2: you can't have a blanket open.
0: Okay, well,
2: I'm just going to show up from,
0: right, but some,
2: you know,
0: people,
2: such and such time.
0: Well, some people will block out rooms for a convention, right? And,
2: well,
0: and you don't know exactly how many of those rooms are going to get rented, but you leave them open for that. They go, oh, the convention's from Thursday to Sunday. You're like, okay, leave 50 rooms open because here's the rate, and that's what I'm doing.
2: Yeah, but that works for a hotel. That doesn't work for a restaurant.
0: Why not? There's restaurants in the hotel that do it.
2: They don't just have open tables for someone who calls in and says, we're thinking about coming in. We don't know what time.
0: It's like pre-sale on a concert. You know, like a concert says, hey, are you in for the pre-sale? And you're like, yeah, I'll get in. I'm going to go to that show.
2: There's a lot of different other things that you can compare to, but we are a restaurant that serves food at a nice...
0: Oh, really? Well, I would like to get a reservation there for Saturday.
2: Okay, then you need to give me a time.
0: Okay, from 12 until midnight.
2: Yeah, that's not going to work.
0: We will be there sometime during then, and then I will let you know Saturday then.
2: I can't leave a table open just for you.
0: You don't have to leave it open. Fill it. If we're not there, fill it up. But when we get there, make sure there's one open. It's easy.
2: No, it's not. It doesn't work that way. I don't, I mean, you've dined in.
0: Reservation for a reservation. A reservation for a reservation. Everybody does.
2: I've been to restaurants before, right? I'm pretty sure,
0: okay, so
2: no other nice restaurant.
0: When a plane flies, does it have everybody in every seat? No, they may have booked it all, but not everybody buys a ticket. So you reserve a seat on a plane.
2: You've never been on a full flight of on a plane?
0: Yeah, some are full, but
2: really?
0: Not all flights are full, right? But I'll bet they thought people were going to be in those seats. Just like I'm coming Saturday. Saturday. Can I give you my name?
2: Yeah, sure. I'll take your name.
0: Okay, my name is J-I-B-B-A. Rick Jibba.
2: Oh, my God. Is this a prank call? No. No, really?
0: Yes.
2: I just thought that I was talking to someone who really has, like, never made a reservation.
0: Oh, well, you were an awful good sport. Your manager?
2: Oh, my gosh.
0: Yeah, your manager, Mark, told us that we could call you.
2: Oh, wow. When I'm sitting in traffic, like, I hear this all the time on the radio. I'm like, how do these people fall for this?
0: Now you know.
2: Here I am doing it.
0: Oh, well, you know what? You're a good sport. So can you put me down from noon to midnight? Thank you.
2: Yeah, sure. You got that.

0: for you. I guess you moved on really easily.
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2: In the summertime, I feel like it's prime boat time.

0: 866-570-1903. Call and tell us, how did you barf the boat? Next, here on Hey Morton.
1: I feel by the wayside like everyone else. I hate you, I hate you. I

0: go.
1: I just want to know, tell me this. It's summertime, you got on the boat, and it did not agree with you. How did you barf the boat? Our phone number is 866-570-1903. And Ariana's on the phone. Ariana, how'd you barf the boat?
2: So I went to this bachelorette party to Cabo, and we got on a boat, and I started emptying my stomach out of the boat. I was the only one suffering there. Everybody was having the time of their life, taking pictures. Oh. And I was like, it's okay. I'm doing it into the ocean. But with the movement of the boat, everything went back in.
1: Oh,
2: everybody was just mixed with the water and like, oh my God.
3: You had a rebound.
1: Everybody's just sitting there like, what is that?
2: At the end, we all got off the boat and they're like, why are our feet red?
1: Oh, what had you eaten before?
2: Oh my gosh, a couple Bloody Marys.
1: Oh, that's what it was. Yeah. Did you say anything?
2: No.
1: Ariana, thanks.
2: Okay, bye-bye.
1: Monica's on the phone. Monica, how did you barf the boat?
4: Oh, Lord have mercy. So it was about 6 years ago. My son wanted to have a birthday party, but I was like, birthday party's lame. Let's do something different, right? So I decided, hey, what do you think about going?

0: going fishing. So he's like, yeah, I want to do that. He was turning 11. I go on Groupon. We go out on the boat, and I knew I have a weak stomach. So I took the Dramamine as described the night before, the morning of, everything legit. We get on. I'm good. Half an hour. Kids already catching fish. Cool. The guy takes us out like another half an hour further. And yeah, no, that was not good. I was just over the side of the boat for at least an hour, vomiting. I don't know what my kids were doing. I don't know if they were running around the boat. I have no idea where they were because I was just vomiting. And no one was really helping me. I mean, how do you help a vomiting person? You really can't. Right? You're just like, it's okay, right? People left me alone. I was asked the captain to just take me back. And he's like, I'm not going to. This is a group tour. There's 25 other people on this tour.
1: Yeah.
0: We're not going back till 3 o'clock. And I was like, it's not even 11. Okay? And I'm like,
1: oh, no.
0: Like,
1: you know what's great? Is they caught so many fish, I bet, because you chummed the water for them.
2: Oh.
0: Like, oh. They all had a great day. All I could do is hear people, and they were like, yeah, look at this one, and they were like so happy. Yep. To get like all these, oh my god,
1: all thanks to you,
0: dude. It was the worst. I told my mom, meet me at this and this dock with some ginger ale and some crackers. You know, and after I had already emptied my stomach, I had nothing left, nothing. And then they're like, well, did you take the Dramamine? Yes, I took the Dramamine. I read the pre-boarding instructions, you know?
1: Just wasn't so for you.
0: It was not.
1: Oh. And have you been on a boat since then?
0: No.
1: No more. You barfed it once is enough. You learned your lesson.
0: I'm like, I'm good. I'll wait for you over here on the dock, babe.
1: Okay. Enjoy your trip.
2: My God.
1: Oh, that's a great story. You know what, Monica? Thank you.
0: Okay, cool.
1: You take care, hon.
0: You too.
1: All right. I'll wait for you over here on the dock. See? Every time.
2: Wow.
1: The best story. Thank you, guys.
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13: 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Ask them how the posts in their feed make them feel. These apps are built to be addictive, so kids, all of us in fact, will keep coming back for more, even when we are made to feel worse. It's bizarre. You might need to help your son or daughter reset their algorithm by unfollowing certain accounts and following or interacting with more positive ones. They might need suggestions of other healthier things to do, or to see you leading the way by example and putting your own phone away. In the run-up to bedtime, everyone's phone should go away, no questions asked. And if you need some help, sort of, I guess, resetting expectations, try engaging parents of your kids' friends for a more coordinated effort. I'm Dr. Sanjay Gupta, helping you live a better life.
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1: Okay, let's see what's coming up. What's happening in the dirt?
26: Whoa, Bunny and Jelly Roll have both addressed the divorce. Wait until I share the juicy details next in the Daily Dirt.

0: Jelly Roll and his wife, Bunny XO, have both addressed the divorce. Wait until you find out all these juicy details in just a minute. But first, well, the other day was Father's Day, and Gisele Bündchen jumped on social media to, of course, give a sweet tribute on Instagram to, well, her husband, Joaquin Valente, the jiu-jitsu instructor. They do have a baby together, and she said, "Thank you for leading by example. You're an incredible role model." It was a really sweet message. She also shouted out her own father and said, "Happy Father's Day to all the dads out there." The one missing was Tom Brady. No shout out to Tom Brady, who she also shares two kids with that are teenagers. And in previous years, she has always given him a shout out. Not this year.
1: Took the low road.
0: Oh, what happened? I wonder if it's because this is, you know, Joaquin Valente's first Father's Day with their new baby. So maybe she thought, I'll only reserve it for him. I don't know what the...
1: Yeah, you know, I don't know. It seems like... If it's maybe privately, we don't even know. Maybe Tom was down there and they had a nice evening. She didn't feel like she needed to mention it. So we don't know the behind the details, but it does seem dubious that she wouldn't mention Tom because it is the father of their kids. And they have, those kids grew up a long time with those two being parents.
0: Right.
1: And in those kids' mind, those two are the parents. They're parents.
0: I know.
1: So, yeah. But you know what? It's before social media, we didn't have all these problems, did we?
0: No.
1: Because you didn't have to provide updates on your opinion all the time.
0: Exactly.
1: Yeah. So is it even real? No. But it is surprising.
0: Speaking of surprising, we heard Jelly Roll filed for divorce from his wife, Bunny, that, you know, they were together for over 10 years. And then they both addressed it, surprisingly, very soon. Jelly Roll addressed his divorce while on stage the other night during a concert and said this.
2: Me and my wife are best friends. We will always be best friends. We just got off the phone earlier today. Nobody cheated on nobody. She just did a whole podcast about it. You can go watch it. Every word of it is the truth. That will be my best friend forever. This is the only time I will ever speak about it. Bunny, I love you, baby. Thank you for those 10 years. They were incredible.
1: Well, that's a way to handle it. I believe no one cheated on each other. Here's why. Here's my thought. Because I know you're about to play what she's going to say.
0: Yes.
1: I want to say this before. If he says, hey, you can listen to her in her words, whatever she says goes.
0: Right.
1: Then I believe it because now he's given her the credibility to say whatever she wants.
0: True.
1: And so my feeling on it is, well, then he's got transparency going because otherwise he would be like, I got my side, she got her side. That's different.
0: Right. Like he's, I mean, what he has nothing to hide, it sounds like.
1: Yeah.
0: I will say I did watch her full-blown podcast because, you know me, I needed the details. Mm-hmm. And in it, she did talk about the last couple of years, her being a little depressed because she lost all the three people that were really close to her, her grandmother, her, you know, a lot of people. And then this year, they were trying to do IVF, and they also had mishaps with that, and it didn't work out. So a lot of trauma, it sounds like, that she just wasn't in a good place. However, stuff hit the fan on Mother's Day, which wasn't long ago, because apparently that day they got into some sort of argument. We don't know what it is, but it was so bad that she ended up packing her stuff and leaving the house and told him, well, you know, just divorce me, one of those kind of arguments. And she said she was only speaking out of anger. And then on May 9th, he went and filed for divorce. So, okay, May 9th, he files for divorce. Mother's Day, they get into an argument and they allegedly break up. May 9th, he files for divorce. But somehow, he's already dating? Because this is what Bunny said.
3: My husband is ready to date.
4: He's ready.
3: He's reared and ready to go. He's all hopped up on testosterone, let me tell you. And he's ready to go. So he's even started dating, which is great. I love that. So his DMs are open. Shoot your shot. I will be the ex-wife, okay? And we'll have a great time.
1: They're all trying to act like they're cool, but that's problematic, too. It's like, it's all weird.
0: It gets even weirder. I thought this was like, okay, yeah, maybe she's trying to play it off, whatever. No, it gets weirder because she says they still plan to go through IVF together and have a baby together and raise the baby as one big happy family.
1: That's really odd.
0: Together.
1: Yeah.
0: What's going on?
1: They're not divorced.
0: What is happening?
1: They're divorcing and they're not getting divorced. I bet you they get back together.
0: Something's off here.
1: Yeah, something. You're right. I agree. Something doesn't add up with the math. You're like, why would you pursue that? And maybe she's just saying, you know what? He's got all this testosterone he's on now. He's losing weight. He's in shape. And I just need a break. I'm sorry. You need to just take it down a notch, bro. I need a break.
5: A Michigan man recently dropped an engagement ring through the grates of a bridge while proposing to his girlfriend. On the bright side, he doesn't need it anymore.
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1: No matter what you ask us, we'll answer it. We just jump in and tell you what we think, and even if it's not flattering to ourselves, we tell the truth. It's called Hey Morton. Hit us up with your questions. Hey Morton on Instagram. Sheila wants to know, Hey Morton, out of the three of you, who dominates at board games?
7: Ooh.
1: I want to see what we think about that, because if you're good at board games, you kind of have like a strategic mind, I think.
7: Mm.
1: All right, we'll find out next, and not like shoots and ladders, like legit board games. It's next here on Hey Morton.

0: 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You just ask us in our DMs. Send your question via DM at Hey Morton on Instagram. Sheila wants to know, Hey Morton, out of the three of you, who dominates the most at board games?
1: Ooh.
0: And I'm not going to answer that right away.
2: I'll put myself out there and I'll say I'm not the greatest at it, but I'm the pettiest because I'm not good at board games. I feel like board games, to me at least, are pretty much luck, right? You kind of get the luck of the draw. If you roll the dice on a game or if you have to, anything of that nature is all good luck, dude. But outside of that, like, I'm going to tax you. Like, if you land on my property or if you, I'm going to be petty. That's it. That's the best that I can do.
0: It is luck because it is the roll of the dice. However, mathematically, you kind of look at it and go, well, there's a probability. Like Yahtzee is the perfect game where you're like, okay, look, I know getting three of a kind is going to be a lot more rare than a full house.
2: Yeah.
0: So I'm going to take this three of a kind or vice versa, whatever.
2: Right.
0: So you do have to have some strategy on that one.
2: Mm-hmm.
0: But other than that, yeah, you're right. It's kind of just luck of the dice. And so are you going to land on Park Place or do you just keep boardwalk and that's it? What are you going to do? What about you?
3: I don't play board games. I never have. I've never played Monopoly. I did Yahtzee last year, and I was almost in tears how confused I was, and I hated it, every moment of it.
2: Really?
0: Wait, Yahtzee confused you? Why?
2: To tears?
3: I didn't like it at all.
0: What was confusing you?
3: It was three of us were playing, so maybe, my friend was trying to keep score. I don't know. I don't even think we were playing it correctly.
0: Right. I don't either because you keep your own score.
2: Yeah.
0: You got to keep your own score.
3: She kept the score for all of us.
0: No.
2: You messed up.
0: Yeah.
3: It was bad.
0: Your friend didn't know Yahtzee.
3: Me neither. So it didn't help. The only game thing that I ever played and I was kind of good at it, but I was really little, was Chinese checkers, which is so random. But besides that, no, I don't play board games. I don't even know how to really do, like, goldfish or whatever that. What is it called? Uno?
2: Uno?
3: Not even Uno.
0: You don't know how to. Okay.
3: I don't.
0: We are definitely doing
2: we
0: Uno.
2: We have to.
0: On YouTube Live, we're going to play Uno. You will love it.
2: One of us is going to get in a fight, but it's going to be great.
0: It's fun.
3: No joke. Like, I just have never played them.
0: All right. Well, good. Because I know how to cheat at Uno really good.
2: Draw 100.
0: Yeah. Yep. All right. So I'm going to say me, but you know what? I'm willing to teach you to get better because I like competition.
3: Yeah, that would be fun.
0: Yeah, all right.
3: And I want to play Monopoly. I mean, I know all the pieces, and I've just heard so
0: much
3: about it.
0: That's too much. Listen, if Yahtzee's got you screwed up, not Monopoly.
2: Right.
0: Yes. You'll be like, never again.
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0: All right, let's play Guess Words. This is a fun game. All you got to do is guess words from the clues you get from D-Rock or Adina. And I'll tell you what, this is pretty easy to play. If you've played in your car, you know what I'm talking about. You just hear their clues and you guess words. But could you do it if you were playing live? You've probably wondered that. Now's your chance to find out. 866-570-1903 is our phone number. I wonder how many words you think you're going to get today.
3: I'm going to shoot for like 9. Why not? I don't think I've ever actually said that out loud. Ooh.
2: Okay, that's cool.
3: It's a little scary.
2: Nice, nice. I'll match that.
0: All right. D-Rock says 9. Okay.
2: Yeah.
0: We got big ballers today. So
3: I'd like to change my answer. 10. Just kidding.
0: I know you've never said that.
2: Yeah, right. Yeah.
0: All right, let's play. Let's see. Sky's the limit. 866-570-1903. Help Adina out. Help D-Rock out. Grab one of them, and let's play Guess Words next here on Hey Morton.

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3: It's our phone prank, the phone jibba. I'm going to call Denise in accounting at a company and insist that I was just let go and I just want to come pick up my last check. They must have lost it. I have never worked for this company.
4: Okay. We would know that last name and I have not seen it in our system. Do you recall your manager's name, sir?
3: Paul Smith.
4: Paul Smith.
3: Yeah.
4: Which store was that? Do you remember?
3: It was the store that's out by the Marriott.
4: There is no store by the Marriott, sir.
3: Well, maybe it was. Okay, maybe it was a Hilton Garden Inn.
4: No, sir. I think you might have the wrong number.
3: I don't.
4: I'm not sure what you're trying to do.
3: Rick Notaboom, look it up. You guys owe me $1,000 and I want my money.
4: $1,000? How long did you work here?
3: I worked for 2 weeks as a barback and I want my $1,000.
5: What?
3: Wow. I just want my check. Where's my check? It's our phone prank, the phone jibba, next here on Hey Morton.

0: I'm about to prank call Denise. She works in accounting at a very large company that has many outlets across the country, and tell her, hey, I just got fired and I would like to get my last check. I have never worked for this company. I'm just going to give her names and places and see if I can find out where's my check. It's our phone prank, the phone, Jibba.
1: Accounting, it's Denise.
0: Yeah, hi, Denise. This is Rick, and I wanted to call. I wanted to know where to go to pick up my last check. My last day was last Thursday, so I wanted. Okay. I hadn't heard from anyone where to pick up my check, and they gave me your number.
1: Okay, what's your last name?
0: Noteboom. Noteboom. Rick Noteboom.
1: Okay, let me see if I have that. I'm sorry, we don't have anybody in the system with that name.
0: Really? Did you do a Noteboom? Because sometimes they do 1-0.
1: Nope, still nothing.
0: Well, I don't know what to tell you. I got done with my shift last Thursday, and they said they would have a check for me, because I asked for the money right then, and they said that I would have to wait. So you're the person
1: we don't have anybody in our system with that name, so
0: I understand.
1: Are you sure you work here?
0: I'm sure I worked here. I would know where I worked.
1: Yeah, I'm sorry. We don't have anybody by that name.
0: Okay, well, what do I do at this point?
1: Well, you would probably have to contact HR to see if anybody has a name like that. There's no name in our system right now, so I can't help you.
0: Okay, you could help me a little bit. I mean, it seems like there's something you could do.
1: I'm looking through the whole system, and I can't see Rick Noteboom.
0: Okay, no Rick Noteboom anywhere in the world.
1: No.
0: Okay.
1: We would know that last name, and I have not seen it in our system. Do you recall your manager's name, sir?
0: Paul Smith.
1: Paul Smith.
0: Yeah.
1: Which store was that? Do you remember?
0: It was the store that's out by the Marriott.
1: There is no store by the Marriott, sir.
0: Well, maybe it was, maybe it was a Hilton Garden Inn.
1: No, sir. I think you might have the wrong number.
0: I don't.
1: I'm not sure what you're trying to do.
0: Rick Noteboom, look it up. You guys owe me $1,000 and I want my money.
1: $1,000? How long did you work here?
0: I worked for 2 weeks as a barback, and I want my $1,000.
1: Sir, I'm sorry, but we don't have you in our system.
0: Well, my name is Rick Noteboom, so you don't have to call me sir. And two, you owe me $1,000.
1: I don't have anybody in our system.
0: Well,
1: that's
0: awful convenient, isn't it? That all of a sudden I'm a missing person now, right?
1: No, I'm not going to file a missing person.
0: Okay, well then just give me my
1: anybody in our
0: just
1: system.
0: Give me my $1,000 and I'll be fine. You give me $1,000, I get $1,000. End of story. Because I want my $1,000.
1: We don't have anybody in our system with that name.
0: Okay, you've said that like.
1: You
0: said that like 50 times. I heard you. But I know I'm a real person, and
1: I know
0: I've poured a lot of ice.
1: You know what? This is really weird and suspicious. I don't know.
0: What's suspicious about it? I'm a person. You have my...
1: Everything, because I do not have your name at all, your date of birth. I have nothing on file.
0: You never even asked me my date of birth. Now, that's suspicious. I think you guys are taking my money and probably going to the casino with it. Are you having a good time? What kind of drinks did you order? Did you put it all on black?
1: I'm sorry. I don't have to argue with this. I have other phone calls to take. I don't know what's going on.
0: Probably other people. You don't know who they are, huh?
1: No, sir. We keep records all the time of the people that we employ.
0: I'll tell you what. I'm going to come down there and you can have my $1,000 ready, or you could let me borrow your car for a month.
1: You can come down to the office.
0: Yes. And you let me borrow. And if you don't have my money, you let me borrow your car.
1: General managers, you can talk to whoever you want, but you know what? I cannot give you your money.
0: I'm going to borrow your car. I'm going to put a new air freshener in it, because I'm sure it probably doesn't smell that good. And I'm going to drive around.
1: I'm going to hang up. You
0: can I just tell you one more thing? Okay, just one more thing. One more thing.
1: Okay.
0: The last thing I want to tell you is that you're on the radio right now. This is a phone prank, Denise. It's the phone, Jibba.
1: Oh, my gosh. You know what? I knew something was up. Your voice sounded super familiar. Oh, my gosh. I knew I was old.
0: Will you please look up Rick Noteboom just one more time for me?
1: Oh, I'm sorry. Maybe I'll look up Jibba.

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2: It's A Morning with Adina, D-Rock, and me, Rick. Coming up next, I'm going to share with you this really unusual scam that's going on, and it may involve you receiving an Amazon package.
3: Oh!
2: If this has happened to you, I'm going to tell you exactly what to do. Jeff Rossin is a consumer reporter.
3: Yeah.
2: He has Rossin Reports, and this new envelope scam may have happened to you. I'm going to describe what it is, and he'll tell you how to go into your Amazon account and make sure that you don't get ripped off.
3: Mm.
2: Tell you next, right here on Hey Morton.

0: creepy delivery scam that is exploding in 2026. You get a mysterious white envelope either in the mail or through Amazon or through FedEx or through UPS. It ends up on your doorstep. It looks like any other envelope. It's white. It's got a barcode on it. It's got your address on it, your name. You open it up and it's completely empty. So you get curious, and that curiosity is how they get you.
1: Candy Crady says the white envelopes started arriving about a week ago.
2: Did you order any of this?
3: We did not order anything.
2: And what's in there?
3: There's nothing in there. It's just empty.
1: Robin Householder, head of the Middle Tennessee BBB, says it's all about using your information to boost someone else's ratings online. 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
0: So here's what you do if you get one of these in the mail. So what we're going to do is write into Google, brushing scam Amazon.
4: So you type into Google, brushing scam Amazon. Okay.
0: You're going to scroll down here to Amazon.com.
4: So on Amazon.com, it'll have in that search, it'll say report unsolicited package or brushing scams.
0: See, right in the middle of the page, it says report unsolicited packages or brushing scams. Hit that. You're going to get this page. It's going to bring you right to Amazon.
4: So it's going to go to Amazon in one of their like details pages in your Amazon app. And you scroll down.
0: Midway through the page, you see where it says report unwanted package?
4: That'll be highlighted in blue.
5: Okay.
4: So you'll see report unwanted package with an underline, so you know it's a link. It's in blue.
0: Form, hit that. And they're going to ask you for the package tracking information. Give them that. They'll be able to track that down. Then you hit submit report. Once you tell Amazon about it, they can ban that seller immediately so this doesn't happen to anyone else.
4: So there you go.
5: Oh, my gosh.
4: So you'll just report Amazon brushing scam. And then you just put the tracking number in and click submit, and it won't happen to get to you, but...
5: What a crazy loophole that these third-party companies have even found. Like,
4: imagine all that trouble when instead you could just have a nice product that someone wrote something nice about.
5: Yeah. Be a legitimate business.
4: And I have not, I think we did get one of those. Now that I'm thinking about it, I think we did get one of those envelopes that had nothing in it.
5: Oh, that's so creepy.
4: It is weird. You've never had that happen to you?
5: I haven't had anything empty. What I have received, and it just happened to me last week, and I think it's also to say some sort of Amazon scam. I mean, I don't know. I don't have any proof other than it happening to me and other people that I saw online. But if you order something, you know how now it's like you're not really getting anything in the next day or two. It says you are, but then, so say your delivery day is like Sunday.
4: Okay.
5: I ordered a bunch of jewelry that I needed for an event. And I was like, great. I paid the little extra fee to get it the next day, like between 4 a.m. and 7 a.m. I'm like, perfect. It'll be here on time. There's no way it can't be, In the morning, I see the Amazon driver. He drops something off at my door, 7 a.m. I'm like, yes, it's here. I go and open it, and it's not jewelry. It was basically a whole wad, like 12 of them, like a dozen baby burp cloths.
4: Okay.
5: On my name, with my address, like, with the barcodes and scans. And I'm looking at it like, baby, burp cloths? How is this jewelry? This is so bizarre. I did not order this. Why would it even arrive?
4: Right.
5: Turns out Amazon's been also doing that to other people where your package isn't arriving on time, but they'll just send out anything. So it shows that something was delivered on time. I saw a woman on TikTok say, I ordered a bunch of stuff. It was, clothes and jewelry and shoes. And she got a bunch of stuff. None of it was the stuff she ordered. And it was actually just weird plastic little pieces and balls, like little gummy balls and weird plastic pieces in little baggies from Amazon. So it still shows that it was delivered on time, quote unquote.
4: Oh, okay.
5: But it's not your items. And now you're having to deal with returning them.
4: Why return them? Just relist them. Become a verified seller yourself.
5: It's like, this whole thing, what's going on at these warehouses?
4: That's what eBay is for. You're like, I turned the table.
5: Yeah,
4: I just went to eBay,
5: fishy,
4: now we're
5: man.
4: Good. Yeah, so what'd you do with the burp cloths?
5: I still have them. So if anybody needs like a dozen white baby burp cloths, no, I'm not joking, I have them.
4: It seems like they would be like good furniture polish, like rags. Why not just use them for rags?
5: Can you? I don't know.
4: Why wouldn't you?
5: I don't know what baby burp cloths on is. I don't know. I didn't open
4: rags.
5: It. Oh, okay. I mean, didn't know.
4: They're just like cloths.

0: Not like special. You think they have like a special?
1: I thought they were the ones that like go around like the baby's neck. No, like, or maybe. Something. I have no idea. I didn't open it. I'm like, oh, maybe I'll gift it to someone. Like, weird.
0: Do you think anthrax was in there? You're like, better not open it because then it makes it real.
1: Yeah.
0: Somebody's looking for their burp cloths and
1: oh
0: I got
1: God.
0: Them. Yeah, I think you're okay to do that.
1: All right.
0: You'll have to check it out. All right. Amazon brushing scam alert. Check it out.
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7: A better life with Dr. Sanjay Gupta.
8: Osteoporosis affects millions of people in the United States and around the world. It's a disease that basically causes someone's bones to become weak, brittle, and porous, which can increase their risk of fractures. Now, the good news here is there are things you can do other than, or in addition to, taking medications to prevent fractures before it's too late. One is to up your intake of calcium and vitamin D. You also want to eat more protein. One functional medicine dietitian told us that that helps build muscle, and if you're building muscle strength, then you are also building bone strength. You want to be mindful of your workouts. The best ways to build bone density, one therapist told us, are going to be resistance exercises like lifting weights, and also exercises that make your bones take a bit of an impact, such as jumping or even running, just loading the bones a little bit more. I'm Dr. Sanjay Gupta, helping you live a better life.
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1: All right, let's go to Hollywood. What's coming up next in the Daily Dirt?
2: Jamie Lee Curtis just shared a story to Mariska Hargitay about their past and how they actually have known each other since childhood.
1: Oh.
2: So strange. Wait until you hear this story next in the Daily Dirt.

0: Jamie Lee Curtis just told Mariska Hargitay that they've actually known each other since they were little girls. What? Wait until you hear this crazy story in just a minute. But first, this was a little concerning. The other night, Rod Stewart was performing, and typically maybe I wouldn't talk about him, but he was in Utah performing, and he ended up having to use oxygen tanks in order to get through songs. He was struggling to sing through a song. He was seen using the piano, the stage barriers, even a pole just to support himself. And at one point, a couple of crew members wheeled out literally an oxygen tank and gave him like a breathing treatment, which I know celebrities or singers do that usually backstage or whatever. But on stage in front of everyone, everyone was a little concerned. He told the crowd the show must go on, even though he nearly fainted.
1: Well, here's the thing. Here's what's interesting, too. He's in Salt Lake, right?
0: Yeah.
1: That would be where he is. Yeah. And okay, so if he's in Salt Lake, that's 4,300 feet above sea level. So that's not nothing. If you're short of breath, you're up there.
0: Yeah.
1: And he's, I don't know how old he is, but he's trying to sing songs at that elevation. I mean, get on a trampoline at sea level for 10 minutes and see how your cardio is.
0: That's true.
1: You're like, I don't blame him. I could use some oxygen every now and then. Yeah, good for him.
0: Pass it along.
1: He had it ready to go.
0: Yeah.
1: So he knew something was up. He was like, yep.
0: Jamie Lee Curtis was just telling Mariska Hargitay a story about themselves, actually. She told her that they actually met once a long time ago after finding out they lived next door to each other right after Mariska Hargitay's mom, Jane Mansfield, had passed in a car accident. Take a listen to the story.
2: Nobody knows this. You grew up in a house that was pink on the corner of Sunset Boulevard and Carrollwood. And the house next door, which was owned by Sonny and Cher, was purchased by Tony Curtis. And we met, but we don't know that we met, because there is a photograph, I've told you I've looked for it, and I can't find it, of us all standing in the driveway of Tony's house, and it was after the accident, and your brother has his arm in a sling, and we're all just sort of standing. Then you ask yourself, why don't we know each other?
0: Wow. So she has this photograph of when they're kids.
1: Somebody does somewhere, right?
0: Yeah.
1: It's out there.
0: Find it. Oh, my God. Imagine how worthy that is.
1: To them.
0: Well,
1: I mean, no autograph person's like, I got it. How much? They're like, 40 bucks? I don't know. You're always thinking an artifact's going to make you rich.
0: I'm like, if I find it, I'm a millionaire.
1: Yes. $1 million. They're like, it's good. I think there's other sources. I think the AP has it.
0: Dang.
1: Like Getty Photos has it for sale for $300. You're like, dang it. Yeah, but that is an interesting artifact of Hollywood, right?
0: Cool piece of history. Yeah.
3: It was just reported that a man snapped 65 cucumbers in 30 seconds to break the world record, obliterating the previous record of 50. 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
1: Anything you want to know, we'll answer it. You just have to ask us in the DMs at Hey Morton.
0: Peter asked Hey Morton, if you guys could go on a self-help personal like retreat, what would you go and fix?
1: Oh, boy, that's personal. Retreat.
0: Yeah.
1: All right. Oh, I know right away. All right, it's next here on Hey Morton.

0: Anything you want to know, we'll answer it. Just hit us up in the DMs at Hey Morton.
1: Peter asked, Hey Morton, if you could go on a self-help retreat, what would you go and fix?
0: Oh, man. I will give either of you $1 million if you can figure mine out.
1: Oh, gosh.
0: $1 million.
1: Ooh, I would think you want to fix so small, little, inconvenient things in life don't bother you. Because, like, a dirty spoon in a sink will bother you.
0: Yes. Like, yes. If you're, if the garbage starts to get overflowed, I'm angry by that.
1: Yeah.
0: So why would you do that? See? Throw it out.
1: Okay.
0: When the garbage is full. Yeah. It's not it, but that may be the one I need.
1: It's like daily tasks around the house that you just have to manage and feel.
0: I need that guy from the Allstate commercial. Like, no, it's not that big a deal.
2: Yeah, relax,
0: not that big a deal,
2: yeah.
0: Dude. It's just the garbage. Throw it out.
1: Okay, it's not that.
0: No, it's not that. What's yours, D-Rock?
2: Mine would be, listen, I would put on some comfy slippers, a robe, lay out on the balcony, and delete all the duplicates and unnecessary names in my phone book. I have so much crap in my phone book, on my phone, like contacts. If I went through right now and scrolled through, I couldn't tell you who they were.
0: Oh, okay.
2: Wow. I don't know why I have them. And this is like accumulated ever since I've ever owned an iPhone. Because you know you just transfer from phone to phone, data to data.
0: Mm-hmm.
2: Yeah, I don't even know these
0: You don't
2: people.
0: Have like notes on everybody?
2: Some of them, yes. Oh, some really? I don't. I'm like, I don't even, is this person alive?
1: I actually did that a few years ago during COVID.
0: Mm-hmm.
1: And it is great because now I know exactly who's in my contacts. Like, no extra weird, like, who's mic number 3, you know?
2: Yeah, like, I'm at a point now, like, if someone called my phone, I'd be like, hey, cool, it says your name, but that's I don't remember one. Where I remember you from. I don't
0: oh, man, I kind of like that mystery when I answer.
1: No!
0: Rick! Like, what's up?
2: I get anxiety,
1: hey!
2: Man.
0: So are we doing it or not? I'm like, I don't know.
2: Yeah.
0: I don't know at all.
2: Let's see what today brings.
0: Yeah, but it feels like gambling. Yes, we are. Let's do it. What did I do?
1: That's so great.
0: That's good. What's yours?
1: Mine would be to go
0: By
1: to
0: the
1: like,
0: way, we're asking, if you were sent to a personal retreat, what would you fix?
1: I would do like a self-help, how to be a more of a compassionate person. Because I do struggle with that. Like, if I see someone who, and they're not down on their luck, like, really, but if they're like, oh, I had to wake up earlier today and I have this going on and you want, you know, they want you to feel bad or you know, I just don't. And it's a problem. I really do think it's a problem that I don't have enough compassion for other people because I just go, okay, cool.
0: No wonder Suck Mr. Rogers creeps you out.
2: Yeah, dude.
1: Suck it up, weirdo.
2: She's like, oh, but did you die? Like,
1: yeah. Yeah. And so I would like to go to a self-help retreat and learn, I guess, acquire some compassion.
2: To be nice?
1: Yes.
0: Yeah. All right. Well, there's that. That's a noble goal. Mine would be to go to, it would be like a month long.
2: Okay.
0: And I would have to be in intense classes for 8 to 10 hours a day with like little breaks.
1: Oh my God.
0: I could imagine I would go somewhere in like Japan where it's very like quiet and serene and focused and improve my handwriting.
1: Oh, yes. You have a horrible
0: handwriting. It's awful.
1: You write like a doctor.
0: Yeah. Well, worse. Yeah. I will say this. And it's not that I don't try. My hands shake. I don't know why. They always have shake. They always shake. And so it's very hard for me to write and not have it go crazy.
2: Adina, listen, respectfully, one time Rick wrote something to me and I was like, I don't know if these are shapes or letters.
0: Yeah.
2: It's like
0: I'm not
2: going
0: to defend my writing at all.
1: Like,
0: it is. It is. It's a puzzle.
2: Is this an eagle or an A?
1: Imagine him trying to, like, God forbid, rob a bank and he, like, slides the note and they're looking at it like, I don't know what it says. They're panicking. What do I do? I don't know.
0: You want to make a deposit? What do you
2: want
0: to do?
2: I don't know, like, what you want, man.
0: Read it. You're like, I'd love to. How about you take a retreat?
1: Yeah.
0: All right. That's my new goal, is to have good handwriting. In fact, you know what? It's 2026. In 2027, I'm going to have good handwriting.
2: I respect that. Yeah.
0: Yeah. Well, we'll see.
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0: You know, if you like playing our games, this is about the time of day we play a game every day. If you like playing our games, we'd love to have you play them on our YouTube page as well. This is how this works. We save our, we turn cameras on in here and record this, and then we upload it to our YouTube page so you can pause the game, like a Beat the Bosnian or, you know, like What You Say, any of these games. And what you get to do is play your version on your time, and when we ask the questions, you answer them, and then compare scores and see how you do when you hit play, because we give the answers as well.
1: Yeah.
0: And so if you love that and you guys want something fun to do later on with the family, if you're in the car, boy, road trips are coming. It's a great way on road trips to play games in the car. Play what you say, whatever. Go to YouTube/HeyMorton. Our channel is Hey Morton, HeyMorton. On Tuesdays, the game we play is one where you must know the English language. It's called... What'd you say? I'm going to give you a word and its definition. You just have to tell me if it's real or fake. I know you love playing this game.
1: Yes.
0: Dina is always tempted to run out and get in her car and call.
1: Seriously.
0: It's time to play. What you say? What did you say? Next, here on Hey Morton.

0: It is Hey Morton with Adina, D-Rock, and me, Rick. On Tuesdays, we play a game where all you have to do is know the English language. Pretty simple. We call it...
1: What you say? What you say?
2: What
1: you say?
2: What did you say?
0: What did you say? Stephanie's on the phone. Good morning, Stephanie. How are you?
3: Hi, good morning.
0: Well, let's play a game. Here's how this works. I'm going to give you a word. I'm going to give you its definition. You have 5 seconds to tell me, is it real or fake? Get 3 right, you win. 3 wrong, you're out. So let's pay attention. Ooh. And today is, I think it's hard. I don't know, but it's always kind of hard on this game. Here we go. Real or fake? Heliolatry. Heliolatry. Sun worship is heliolatry. Is that real or fake?
3: Fake.
0: No, that's a real word.
4: Wow, that's a cool word.
0: Yes, there's idolatry, there's heliolatry, the worship of the sun. And you can see it in the wrinkled skin of those people in Palm Springs. I'm a heliolatrist. I know. All right, here's your next word. Ready?
3: Ready.
0: Crepitation. That's with a C. Crepitation. A crackling or rattling sound is crepitation. Real or fake?
3: Real.
0: Very good. A real word.
5: Okay.
0: All right. Here we go. Next word. Lumefaction. Lumefaction. The sudden appearance of understanding after prolonged confusion. You're like, oh, lumefaction.
3: Sounds real. I'm going to go real.
0: Wrong.
5: You know what that, see, I know what you did there. That was funny. Like the light bulb.
0: Yes.
5: Like to illuminate.
3: Yes.
0: Right. Lumefaction.
3: No. Yeah.
0: Not a word.
4: It should be.
5: Yeah. It really should be.
0: Okay.
3: Tricky this morning.
5: You're right.
0: Well, that's the idea of the game. I'm not like, bread, something you eat bread out of flour. You're like, let me see. Give me a minute.
5: Here's a curveball. Happy.
0: All right. Here's your next word. Ready?
3: Okay.
0: Poco curante. Poco curante. Oh. A person who is indifferent or unconcerned. Poco curante.
3: I'm going to go real.
0: Very good. That's a real word.
5: That sounds like
0: 2-2.
5: Sounds like marinade.
4: Yeah, that's straight up made up. What? I was
3: it
4: so confident.
3: It sounded made up, but I went real because I had a feeling.
5: There you
0: All
5: go.
0: Right, here we go. Here's a word for you. Scintilla. S-C-I-N-T-I-L-L-A. Scintilla, a tiny trace or spark of something.
3: I'm going to go real.
0: That is correct.
5: Nice.
3: Woo!
0: You win.
4: Oh, my God. Woo!
0: Did you know that was real?
4: No, all of these sounded fake today.
0: You know when someone goes, did you find any evidence? No, we didn't even find a scintilla of evidence. You'll hear that word a lot now, probably, because it's used a lot. I thought everyone would know that one.
4: I use smidge.
0: Smidge is good.
5: A teench.
0: What? Smidge also sounds fake, but it's a real word, right? Yeah. Hey, should we let Adina try one?
4: Oh, my God.
5: Yes.
0: Okay, you want to try one, Adina?
4: I'm ready.
0: All right, let me see.
4: My brain is off for this game today because I thought those were all fake, okay?
0: You thought they were all fake?
4: Oh, my God.
0: All right. Here's one for you. Mumpsimus. Mumpsimus, a person who stubbornly clings to an old customer belief despite evidence it is wrong. Mumpsimus.
4: Sounds like me. Yeah, you know, I think that's real.
0: Yes, your picture's next to the definition.
5: Oh, wow, look at that. You made it, girl.
0: You did it. Everybody won. I think we should get out while we're ahead.
4: Yeah, yes.
0: Yeah. Thank you for playing.
1: What you say, what you say, what you say.
0: Good job, everybody.
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13: A better life with Dr. Sanjay Gupta.
14: They say consistency is key, but sometimes you just gotta switch it up. A new study out of Harvard School of Public Health found that varying your exercise routine could add years to your life. What exercise someone did didn't matter much. What did matter was that all the exercises together worked all the muscle groups in their body. Now, an added benefit to changing things up is it can help you push through the plateau effect. That's when your body gets so efficient at doing something that you actually stop getting better at it. And we know from previous research that specializing in any one sport at a young age can make someone actually more prone to injury. And as experts we talk to point out, even elite athletes switch up things with their workouts, making sure to target strength, cardio, flexibility, balance, and doing that every single week. I'm Dr. Sanjay Gupta, helping you live a better life.
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1: It's our phone prank, the phone jibba. I'm going to call a restaurant and make a reservation. Now, I don't know when I want to eat, but I know I want to come in at some time, so I'm reserving the opportunity to reserve whenever I want.
2: Wow.
1: So reservation for a reservation.
3: Okay, so you want me to just place, like, leave open a table just for you?
1: For that day.
3: And
1: but not the whole day. No, not the whole day. Just, it's kind of
3: so
1: like.
3: You want a reservation for a reservation?
1: Well, kind of, yeah. All I'm saying is I guarantee you that a table will be filled on Saturday. Everybody know, always leave one table open because we might have some people coming in. So you could fill,
3: okay, but,
1: right? Because is the restaurant ever completely full? Not really, right?
3: A Saturday night, it's,
1: well, I don't know if we're coming at night or in the afternoon. It could be early.
3: But that's why you make a reservation.
1: That's what I'm trying to do. It's our phone prank, the phone jibba, next here on Hey Morton.

0: All right, we're about to prank call a restaurant. I'm going to call and get reservations for a Saturday night or afternoon. Or you know what? I don't really know when I want to come in. Just leave a table open. Okay. It's a reservation for a reservation.
1: Oh, man.
0: It's our phone prank. The phone, Jibba.
2: Steakhouse, how can I help you?
0: Yeah, hi. I'd like to make a reservation for a party of four for Saturday.
2: Okay, sure. What time?
0: You know what? That's interesting. I don't have the exact time yet, so what I want to do is just put me down for a table for Saturday, and then that Saturday I'll call you with a specific time, because I have friends that are coming in, and I don't know exactly when they're going to get there, so I'd hate to tell you too early and then miss the table. So I just want to lock down a table for that day, and then that day I'll give you the specific time.
2: It doesn't work that way. I need to have a time in order to reserve.
0: Well, no. I know, but Saturday for sure. Just set aside one table, and then I'll call you Saturday with the time. I just want to reserve a table.
2: Okay, but so you want me to just place, like, leave open a table just for you
0: for that day,
2: and
0: but not the whole day. No, not the whole day. Just it's kind of
2: so
0: like
2: you want a reservation for a reservation.
0: Well, kind of, yeah. All I'm saying is, I guarantee you that a table will be filled on Saturday. Everybody know, always leave one table open because we might have some people coming in. So you could fill,
2: okay, but,
0: right? Because is the restaurant ever completely full? Not really, right?
2: A Saturday night. It's,
0: well, I don't know if we're coming at night or in the afternoon. It could be early.
2: But that's why you make a reservation.
0: I am making a reservation.
2: However, you need to have a specific time.
0: It's kind of like,
2: can't have a blanket open.
0: Okay, well,
2: I'm just going to show up from,
0: right, but some,
2: you know,
0: people
2: such and such time, but
0: well,
2: such and such time.
0: Well, some people will block out rooms for a convention, right? And
2: well,
0: and you don't know exactly how many of those rooms are going to get rented, but you leave them open for that. They go, oh, the convention's from Thursday to Sunday. You're like, okay, leave 50 rooms open because here's the rate, and that's how that's what I'm doing.
2: Yeah, but that works for a hotel. That doesn't work for a restaurant.
0: Why not? There's restaurants in the hotel that do it.
2: They don't just have open tables for someone who calls in and says, we're thinking about coming in. We don't know what time.
0: It's like presale on a concert. You know, like a concert says, hey, are you in for the presale? And you're like, yeah, I'll get in. I'm going to go to that show.
2: There's a lot of different other things that you can compare to, but we are a restaurant that serves food at a nice...
0: Oh, really? Well, I would like to get a reservation there for Saturday.
2: Okay, then you need to give me a time.
0: Okay, from 12 until midnight.
2: Yeah, that's not going to work.
0: We will be there sometime during then, and then I will let you know Saturday then.
2: Can't leave a table open just for you.
0: You don't have to leave it open. Fill it. If we're not there, fill it up. But when we get there, make sure there's one open. It's easy.
2: No, it's not. It doesn't work that way. I don't. I mean, you've dined in.
0: Reservation for a reservation. A reservation for a reservation. Everybody does.
2: I've been to restaurants before, right? I'm pretty sure no other nice restaurant.
0: When a plane flies, does it have everybody in every seat? No. They may have booked it all, but not everybody buys a ticket. So you reserve a seat on a plane.
2: You've never been on a full flight on a plane?
0: Yeah, some are full. But
2: really?
0: Not all flights are full, right? But I'll bet they thought people were going to be in those seats. Just like, I'm coming Saturday. Saturday. Can I give you my name?
2: Yeah, sure. I'll take your name.
0: Okay, my name is J-I-B-B-A. Rick Jibba.
2: Oh, my God. Is this a prank call? No. No, really?
0: Yes.
2: I just thought that I was talking to someone who really has, like, never made a reservation.
0: Oh, well, you were an awful good sport. Your manager?
2: Oh, my gosh.
0: Yeah, your manager, Mark, told us that we could call you.
2: Oh, wow. When I'm sitting in traffic, like, I hear this all the time on the radio. I'm like, how do these people fall for this?
0: Now you know.
2: And here I am doing it.
0: Oh, well, you know what? You're a good sport. So can you put me down from noon to midnight? Thank you.
2: Yeah, sure. You got that.

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0: 102.3, your home for all the hits. Good morning, a little after 10 o'clock. It is Kristen stepping in here on a Tuesday. Here we go with the work week. Actually, the weather is not going to be too bad. I think we're going to stay pretty neutral, which I'm really excited about because, you know me, I like this nice warm weather. Let's take a look here while I've gotcha. Looks like today's going to be really warm. A little bit cloudy, though. Actually, you know what? I take that back. Thursday through Sunday looks like rain. Friday, 95% chance. And so looks like Wednesday, we're going to have a little mix of sun and clouds. So tomorrow. And then Thursday, Friday, Saturday, Sunday, we're going to have rain. So if you want to do anything outside, today and tomorrow is your best bet. And then looks like Monday even going to be cloudy, but no rain. And then Tuesday and Wednesday, we start to see the sun come out again. So, you know, even though it's summertime, Mother Nature, she has her own agenda, as she always does. And we just have to roll with the punches.
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Nelly Furtado, Star 102.3, your home for all the hits. It is Kristen. Hi there. Happy Tuesday. Here's the latest from Ariana Grande. I love this song. Hate that it made you love me. 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

102.3, your home for all the hits. Good morning. It is Kristen inching our way closer and closer to lunchtime. Hope you had a great evening. I most certainly did. Sat outside. And for dessert last night, you know, I've been thinking about this over and over again. And I made it probably about, I don't know, 4 or 5 months ago. But I made myself another affogato. And if you know what an affogato is, it's just an Italian dessert. But it's super easy. It's vanilla ice cream, basically, with a couple shots of espresso over the top. And I happen to have at home this really fancy espresso machine that I love. And I use it every single day. And so last night I was just feeling summery and wanted like a nice little summer dessert. So I did small scoops of Tillamook vanilla bean ice cream, which is my all-time favorite. That and Häagen-Dazs vanilla bean. Love that flavor. And then I brewed a double shot of espresso and poured that over the top. And let me just tell you what. It was heaven. Now, I'm not one of those where caffeine keeps me awake. I was good to go. But it was delicious, and I'm already thinking about dessert tonight. Now, we don't do dessert every night. We're not, like, desserty people. But if I can make a dessert out of something, I'm going to do it. And it was delicious. So if you have the means and you have the ability and the opportunity, make yourself an affogato.

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12: A Better Life with Dr. Sanjay Gupta.
13: Osteoporosis affects millions of people in the United States and around the world. It's a disease that basically causes someone's bones to become weak, brittle, and porous, which can increase their risk of fractures. Now, the good news here is there are things you can do other than, or in addition to, taking medications to prevent fractures before it's too late. One is to up your intake of calcium and vitamin D. You also want to eat more protein. One functional medicine dietitian told us that that helps build muscle, and if you're building muscle strength, then you are also building bone strength. You want to be mindful of your workouts. The best ways to build bone density, one therapist told us, are going to be resistance exercises like lifting weights, and also exercises that make your bones take a bit of an impact, such as jumping or even running, just loading the bones a little bit more. I'm Dr. Sanjay Gupta, helping you live a better life.
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15: Young Josh just started working at one of those massage chain places. 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

Star 102.3, our home for all the hits. Little Justin Bieber there with it. Daisies. It is Kristen. It is Tuesday afternoon. Hi there. How about the Jonas Brothers now with Sucker on Star 102.3?

0: Star 102.3, your home for all the hits. Hello there. So I want to know if you have watched on Netflix, I Will Find You. It's an 8-series show on Netflix, and it is so good. It has Milo, and I never can say his last name right, Ventimiglia. Anyway, from This Is Us, love him. Anyway, he's in it. He's one of the key players. This series is captivating. It will suck you. I'm not one of those that gets sucked in and binge watches anything by any means, but I watched all 8 episodes over probably a day and a half over the weekend, and it was fantastic. I mean, it was fast paced. It was done. It was written well. It was done well. The whole 9 yards. If you've seen it already, you know exactly what I'm talking about, but it is fantastic. So if you get a chance and you have Netflix, watch it. It's called I Will Find You. Really, really good.
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6: You know, Taylor Swift's wedding is all anyone can really talk about, especially me. But Rick, you brought up a really great point just a couple weeks ago. Will Blake Lively even be invited to the wedding?
7: There's
6: after
7: no
6: their
7: way.
6: Little... Right.
7: She blackmailed her.
6: Yeah, she did, huh?
7: Right.
6: That's crazy.
7: Why would she be invited?
6: Well, it turns out it might be true. A source says that Taylor and Blake have had some loose conversations to patch up their friendship, and that she did allegedly get an invite.
7: I don't know. After all those albums that Taylor wrote about exes, it looks like she doesn't take breaking up very smoothly.
6: I know.
7: So I don't know. What do you think?
6: I think she might have invited her just to like make sure there are no problems. So that's not the story or the focus.
7: Doesn't. Oh, I see. She wants to like take that off the table.
6: Yeah,
7: it's
6: like, going to
7: be on the
6: cool,
7: table anyhow. Did they hang out? Did they?
6: Oh, true.
7: Yeah.
6: Well,
7: maybe she got a seat at Madison Square Garden for the reception.
6: Yeah.
7: Like, section 301, row 27, seat 9.
6: Hey.
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2: 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I don't know if I mentioned this. I can't remember if I talked about it yesterday or not, but I did go to McDonald's and I did get the re-returned deep fried apple pie. And it was everything that I had hoped it would be. It brought me all the way back to being a kid, and it was fantastic. And I hope they keep it around, because I'll tell you what, it was amazing.

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Cigarettes and compressed air do not mix. A Kia Soul exploded in North Carolina because a kid had used a can of compressed air to clean something while someone lit a cigarette. Good thing no one was hurt.

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What would the boss say if you told the customers, don't get that, it's really bad? 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We'll talk about one such instance

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Sometimes when I close my eyes, 6 months of torture, you sold to some forbidden paradise. I loved you truly. You gotta laugh at the stupid.

Star 1023, Border Patrol agents over in New York saw someone carrying a package of 1,600 pounds of chocolate. That's what it said on the label. Naturally, they wanted to see what that much chocolate looked like. They were disappointed to see there was no chocolate. It was all marijuana.

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Alcohol being temporarily banned at festivals because temperatures are getting up to 106 degrees.